0: North to the south, from the left to the right. Shake your body all the night. Your music instructor.
1: Attention everyone. Wieczorynka Radia 7. Zawsze po 19.

It's right, this ain't no matter of fighting people. 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I loved you once a long time ago, but times have changed.

feel the flame in mine, the lightning in my field is up, can't have more of my time. Dreams of lifetime lost seem good to you, but not to me. 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